Richard Huskisson on the 80s at 8 with Walking on Sunshine by Katrina and the Waves. Speaking of being on the waves, radio has a history on the water. Pirate radio, which was an experiment that originally ran in the late 50s to the 60s. Then Radio Caroline made a comeback August 19th, 1983. On board the ship Ross Revenge in the North Sea's international waters, 6 years to the day later, it would be shut down again. But there was the radio spirit alive in 1983, probably playing Prince with Little Red Corvette.

Africa from Toto on the 80s at 8 out of 1983. Again, August 19th, 1983, a movie starring Michael Keaton and Terry Garr was released, which was mostly unremarkable. It was called Mr. Mom, had a premise that had been done before. Dad gets furloughed, mom gets work, he stays at home with the kids. You wouldn't even get made today. This was also back when movies only cost $5 million to make, so earning $64 million at the box office made it a big success. There is one notable thing about this, though. The movie was originally supposed to be written by John Hughes, although the end script was rewritten by a bunch of TV writers, so little of the original remained. However, its success got Hughes a three-picture deal. That allowed him to make 16 Candles, Weird Science, and The Breakfast Club. All of that from Mr. Mom. Now here's The Human League with Human League.

They're only to hide my guilt and shame. I forgive you, now I ask.

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Richard Huskinson on the 80s at 8 with Harden My Heart from Quarterflash for you. A song which makes use of synthesizers, as many did back then. Synthesizers would even be the reason that a group got together in the 80s. Chris Lowe and Neil Tennant met at an electronic shop in London, this day, 1981. They would talk synths and then form the Pet Shop Boys. 5 years later, they would land their first hit song. And here it is. It's West End Girls.

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Your Love from the Outfield on the 80s at 8 out of 1985. Jump ahead a few years and we would get a wild list released. One it feels impossible to fact check, but August 19th, 1988, it was announced that Elvis Presley's Hound Dog was the most played jukebox songs of the past 100 years. Currently, they say the most played is Patsy Cline's Crazy, which was also on that original list, right up at the top. Though nobody ever says who has been keeping track. The jukebox has been around since 1906 officially, but earlier models were first seen in 1889. Going all the way back to 1989, here's Bobby Brown with Every Little Step.

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Richard Huskisson with Heart and These Dreams on the 80s at 8. There's one more anniversary to mark today. It was this day, 1988, when a Hockey Hall of Famer cut out of retirement. Guy Lafleur was signed by the New York Rangers the same year he went into the Hall of Fame. He's one of the best to ever play the game, but what I like most is that he chose to end his career in Quebec with the Nordiques rather than take money to play somewhere else. Gotta have some principles. Hope you have a great rest of your night, and I'll leave you with Billy Ocean from 88. The streetlights are on. It's time to go home.

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You organize the food and friends. We'll bring the music. Saturday night. 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You deserve this. The best of the 80s, 90s, and now. 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

your favorite getting together songs. One way or another, I'm gonna find ya. Your favorite things are good songs. Ooh, ooh, ooh, I want something just like this. Your favorite it's over songs. If someone said 3 years from now. 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

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I think I want to marry you. Your favorite It's Over songs. We are never, ever, ever getting back together. 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
2: Good morning. It's Thursday, August 20th. We'll see sunny skies today, a high of 23, humid X 26, and a UV index of 7 or high. The dollar is currently trading for 72.60 cents US. And I'm Rob Kerwain. Soggy and Shores police are reminding drivers once again to slow down. They say they've charged a 38-year-old man with stunned driving after allegedly clocking his vehicle on radar, going 176 kilometers an hour in an 80 zone on Bruce Road 3. Police impounded the driver's vehicle for 14 days and his license was suspended for 30 days. They say the same day they charged a 52-year-old man from Soggy and Shores with stunned driving after a radar reportedly clocked him going 135 in an 80 zone on Bruce Road 3. His vehicle was also impounded for 14 days and his license suspended for 30. As the deadline to register as a candidate in Ontario's municipal election nears, observers and advocates are paying attention not only to people vying to lead their communities and those who aren't. Zachary Spicer, an associate professor of public policy at York University, says that while a lot can change by tomorrow afternoon, the amount of seats with one or no registered candidates is worth noting a day before the deadline. Spicer, who previously worked as a senior policy advisor to the Ontario government, says it's been a trend over the last few election cycles, typically in rural communities. The Association of Municipalities of Ontario voiced similar worries last month, urging people to run for office and stressing the impact of local government on everyday life. Ontario Provincial Police say the body of a 73-year-old pilot has been found after his home-built plane disappeared during a flight from Oshawa last week. The aircraft left Oshawa Executive Airport at 8:30 a.m. on Friday, but never returned, prompting a major search in the Kawartha Lakes area. Plane debris was found early this week in Wolf Lake, and searchers later located the submerged plane and confirmed the pilot's death. In sports, the Toronto Blue Jays are one game out of a playoff spot in the American League wildcard race, Toronto dropping a 7-6 decision to Tampa Bay last night. Minnesota has sole possession of the third wildcard spot after a 6-4 win over Atlanta. The Texas Rangers are a half game behind. JD will keep you up to date on the weather throughout the morning. 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
1: A little coolish this morning as we go. Gets to almost nice conditions with just a few clouds today and highs of 22. Few more clouds roll in tomorrow, highs near 25. Then we get interesting. Sun-cloud mix on Saturday, 90% chance of rain and thunderstorms, 10 to 15 millimeters and 24 degrees. Sunday, 80% chance, straight showers, highs of 18.
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6:23, first thing Thursday, getting set for our little pop-up phone-in contest. 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

South Georgian Bay's favorites, Darkish and Early, Thursdays, Light 99.3, 631, Virginia to Vegas. Can't help but feel, you know, I don't know about selfish, but maybe greedy. I still want the warm temperatures. I still want summer sun. And there's that sense that, well, things are changing. Cool mornings, right? At least we give the AC a break. Just go straight to fans overnight. Let some of that cool air in, the fresh air from outside in, and then it warms up today nicely. So we still have the best, perhaps, of both worlds. As we move forward further into August, we know September's not far. Annie Lennox on Light.

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1: A little coolish this morning as we go. Gets to almost nice conditions with just a few clouds today and highs of 22. Few more clouds roll in tomorrow, highs near 25. Then we get interesting. Sun-cloud mix on Saturday, 90% chance of rain and thunderstorms, 10 to 15 millimeters and 24 degrees. Sunday, 80% chance, straight showers, highs of 18.
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1: 642, Jays lost a heartbreaker last night, 7-6 to Tampa. Minnesota wins, so they're in right now. I mean, it's going to be a zigzag battle for the top wild card spot anyway, and the Jays still in it. 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
1: 6:54, just around the way, we get set for our little pop-up phone-in contest, because today's National Radio Day, so we thought we'd go old school, get you to use your telephones for actually calling out to talk to somebody. Call in, register your ballot, and by the end of the hour, next hour, we'll have given away at least one pair of passes to go see Bryan Adams, TD Coliseum in Hamilton. August 28th, he's setting up for a world tour, Rolling with the Punches world tour, some new stuff, lots of great old stuff, 70 dates world tour, and it rolls through Hamilton on the 28th of this month, and they've got some last minute tickets they wanted us to give away, so I thought, why not? Let's do this old school. Get set to call 538-9393. That's a 519 exchange for those of you online listening from far, far away. Make the call. 519-538-9393. We'll start to take those calls just past 7 o'clock. We've got news. We've got good fun. We got giveaways. Yeah, like the old days of radio, right? As we celebrate National Radio Day. Hopefully you're enjoying yours this morning. And Billy Ocean on Light.

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1: Good morning. It's Thursday, August 20th. We'll see sunny skies today, a high 23, humid index of 26, and a UV index of 7 or high. The dollar is currently trading for 72.60 cents US. I'm Rob Kerwain. Talks are resuming between the representatives of school bus operators and school boards in Grey Bruce, with both sides expressing optimism that a deal can be reached. But whether buses will be on the road when the school year begins remains unclear, with the association representing operators setting a deadline of Friday to ensure buses are running when school starts on September 8th. Both sides confirmed Wednesday morning that negotiations were taking place this week, after on Monday the possibility was raised that the school year could start without buses, with no agreement in place after the last one expired in June. On Monday, the school boards released a statement advising the public that they'd been working to negotiate a renewed contract with the local bus operators in close cooperation with the Ministry of Education, but a resolution had not been reached. Police in the Peel region believe there may be additional victims of an alleged dating extortion scheme that recently resulted in charges for two people from Brampton. Police say a victim was contacted on a messaging platform by a person using the name of Manisha Sharma. When they went to meet the person at a home in Brampton, police say a male suspect entered the room and the victim was allegedly threatened and extorted for $6,000. Police arrested a 35-year-old man and 23-year-old woman in the alleged online dating scam and charged them with forcible confinement, robbery, and extortion. Police are asking anyone who experienced something similar to come forward. Prime Minister Mark Carney has briefed the country's premiers as Canadians await the details of a working trade and tariff deal with the United States. Canada-US Trade Minister Dominique LeBlanc says the discussion with all the premiers was constructive and important. The language of the deal is still being finalized, though Carney says it builds on Canada's existing trade advantages with the US. The pending tariffs on about $28 billion worth of Canadian imports have been postponed until early Saturday morning to allow the deal to be finalized. In sports, week 12 of the CFL season kicks off tonight in Montreal. The Alouettes will take on the Ottawa Redblacks, who have yet to win a game in 9 tries this season. Elsewhere, the Toronto Blue Jays and Tampa Bay Rays will close out their 3-game series with a rubber game this afternoon. The Rays held on to a 7-6 win over the Blue Jays last night. JD will keep you up to date on the weather throughout the morning. 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
2: Thank you, Rob. Good morning. Forecast for Meaford, Collingwood, most of South Georgian Bay. Not a bad start. A little coolish this morning as we go. Gets to almost nice conditions with just a few clouds today and highs of 22. Few more clouds roll in tomorrow, highs near 25. Then we get interesting. Sun-cloud mix on Saturday, 90% chance of rain and thunderstorms, 10 to 15 millimeters and 24 degrees. Sunday, 80% chance, straight showers, highs of 18. That's Light 99.3 News, Sports, and Weather. I'm J.D. Moffitt. 10 degrees to start on Thursday in Midland. It feels cool. 10 in Collingwood, 10 in Wasaga Beach, 10 in Owen Sound, and outside our Meaford studios, 13 degrees. Good morning from Light 99.3.
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favorites from Everett, Hollywood, South Georgian Bay's Light 99.3, Miss Olivia Dean. It's got that kind of old-style Burt Bacharach vibe, doesn't it? So easy. 706, it's as easy as, you know, picking up your phone and using it as a telephone this morning. 519-538-9393. When it rings here in the studio, it makes an awful sound. And I want to hear that sound all hours. You register your ballots. Two pairs of tickets. Two draws. Bryan Adams next week in Hamilton. Want to see that show? Call in. Register. Let's get this set up for you now. Yep.

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1: A little coolish this morning as we go. Gets to almost nice conditions with just a few clouds today and highs of 22. A few more clouds roll in tomorrow, highs near 25. Then we get interesting. Sun cloud mix on Saturday, 90% chance of rain and thunderstorms, 10 to 15 millimeters and 24 degrees. Sunday, 80% chance, straight showers, highs of 18.
0: 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J.D. 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

favorites from Meaford, Collingwood, South Georgian Bay's Light 99.3 REO Speedwagon. Reminds me of Glossette's Raisins, and I'll tell you that story next Halloween. 7:25, good morning. Rise and shine, it's JD. Happy Thursday. Hey, keep those calls rolling through. 519-538-9393. Register your ballots for a couple of tickets to see Bryan Adams in Hamilton next weekend. World Tour, Hamilton, Roll with the Punches, all those hits, and tickets could be yours. We do a pop-up phone-in.

7:32, Jays lose, and it was a close one, man. They're pushing the race to the limit. 7-6 the final last night. That series continues. Jays one game out of wild card playoff contention as they battle two or three or four other teams for that last spot. Could be pretty wild finish. CPKC Classic on the LPGA side. Brooks defended it twice. She's playing golf in Edmonton this weekend. And it's Ottawa, Montreal tonight, and then the CFL. Toronto, Hammy tomorrow night.

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0: Light weather update.
1: A little coolish this morning as we go. Gets to almost nice conditions with just a few clouds today and highs of 22. Few more clouds roll in tomorrow, highs near 25. Then we get interesting. Sun cloud mix on Saturday, 90% chance of rain and thunderstorms, 10 to 15 millimeters and 24 degrees. Sunday, 80% chance, straight showers, highs of 18.
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1: 743. Yeah, we had some fun yesterday giving Heidi Moore a carload of passes, a bunch of popcorn and soda pops, and the chance to experience a great movie once again under the stars at the drive-in. What a great summer thing. Like moving a friend.

0: South Georgian Bay's favorites. 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Counting Stars, of course, encouraging you to, you know, look up in the sky, take in life. You don't need to worry so much about counting how much money you have. And I chuckled to myself off mic as I was rooting through my wallet to see how much money I had. Very few dollars, as usual. But in any case, I just, the irony, you know what I mean?
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0: Yeah, for sure. Today's a good day to think about others, too. MS Day, it's Burgers to Beat MS Day. 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
1: 7:55 en route to the 8 o'clock news. Sports, weather, Rob Kerwane in all week. For Stacey Englehart, he brings you the details on what was a late Wednesday into your Thursday and help us move forward to the weekend. 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
1: Good morning. It's Thursday, August 20th. We'll see sunny skies today, a high 23, humid index of 26, and a UV index of 7 or high. The dollar is currently trading for 72.60 cents US. I'm Rob Kerwain. Saugeen Shores police are reminding drivers once again to slow down. They say they've charged a 38-year-old man with stunned driving after allegedly clocking his vehicle on radar, going 176 kilometers an hour in an 80 zone on Bruce Road 3. Police impounded the driver's vehicle for 14 days and his license was suspended for 30 days. They say the same day they charged a 52-year-old man from Saugeen Shores with stunned driving after a radar reportedly clocked him going 135 in an 80 zone on Bruce Road 3. His vehicle was also impounded for 14 days and his license suspended for 30. As the deadline to register as a candidate in Ontario's municipal election nears, observers and advocates are paying attention not only to people vying to lead their communities and those who aren't. Zachary Spicer, an associate professor of public policy at York University, says that while a lot can change by tomorrow afternoon, the amount of seats with one or no registered candidates is worth noting a day before the deadline. Spicer, who previously worked as a senior policy advisor to the Ontario government, says it's been a trend over the last few election cycles, typically in rural communities. The Association of Municipalities of Ontario voiced similar worries last month, urging people to run for office and stressing the impact of local government on everyday life. Ontario Provincial Police say the body of a 73-year-old pilot has been found after his home-built plane disappeared during a flight from Oshawa last week. The aircraft left Oshawa Executive Airport at 8:30 a.m. on Friday, but never returned, prompting a major search in the Kawartha Lakes area. Plane debris was found early this week in Wolf Lake, and searchers later located the submerged plane and confirmed the pilot's death. In sports, the Toronto Blue Jays are one game out of a playoff spot in the American League wildcard race, Toronto dropping a 7-6 decision to Tampa Bay last night. Minnesota has sole possession of the third wildcard spot after a 6-4 win over Atlanta. The Texas Rangers are a half game behind. JD will keep you up to date on the weather throughout the morning. 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
2: Thank you, Rob. Good morning. Forecast for Meaford, Collingwood, most of South Georgian Bay. Not a bad start. A little coolish this morning as we go. Gets to almost nice conditions with just a few clouds today and highs of 22. A few more clouds roll in tomorrow, highs near 25. Then we get interesting. Sun-cloud mix on Saturday, 90% chance of rain and thunderstorms, 10 to 15 millimeters and 24 degrees. Sunday, 80% chance, straight showers, highs of 18. That's Light 99.3 News, Sports, and Weather. I'm J.D. Moffitt. 10 degrees to start on Thursday in Midland. It feels cool. 10 in Collingwood, 10 in Wasaga Beach, 10 in Owen Sound, and outside our Meaford studios, 13 degrees. Good morning from Light 99.3.
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1: 8:09, later this hour, Rebecca Brookham from Bright Shores Health Organization and Seraphim working together for a great new accompaniment to help you organize your health journey from beginning right through. It's called My Care Steps, and we'll talk about it this hour. Every step of the way into this Thursday, carefully as we go. See how I did there? Michael's on light. Good morning.

0: Light weather update.
1: A little coolish this morning as we go. Gets to almost nice conditions with just a few clouds today and highs of 22. Few more clouds roll in tomorrow, highs near 25. Then we get interesting. Sun-cloud mix on Saturday, 90% chance of rain and thunderstorms, 10 to 15 millimeters and 24 degrees. Sunday, 80% chance, straight showers, highs of 18.
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Your favorites growing up. 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Where? Your favorite new favorites. Oh my, you're taking me out of the ordinary. And everything in between. I can't stop the feeling. South Georgian Bay's favorites. 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
1: 8:30, Jays, oh, so close. 7-6 loss last night to Tampa. And, well, there's still only one game out of a playoff spot. Minnesota's got that right now, but it could be just easy. It's within reach. You just grab that and hang on to it. And the Jays have been pretty hot lately, so it was a close one last night. We'll continue to follow the Jays and other sports. There's good stuff going on in the LPGA. Brooke has got a match in Edmonton defending her title, the CPKC Classic, BMW Championship, St. Louis as well for PGA, CFL action, Ottawa-Montreal tonight, Toronto-Hamilton Saturday. Good sports. Restless.

0: Late 99.3 with J.D. 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
1: 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It's a free nurse-led care coordination program for Gray and Bruce counties, and it helps you to transition from the treatment you've received to the steps that it takes for general wellness and goodness. 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Good morning, Rebecca.
2: Good morning, JD. Thanks for having me.
1: No problem. Back from holidays. And I mean, Rebecca, what a great example, because we're here already. This is where they all want to be. Of course, you're going to do a staycation up in Manitoulin, right?
2: Absolutely. Where else is there to go?
1: Exactly. Beautiful spot. This is it. I get it. If you're going to stay and enjoy a nice staycation, good for you.
2: Thank you so much.
1: Let's talk about the program now.
2: So this is an amazing program, and it's designed for anybody that lives within Grey Bruce region. It's available at no cost to them, and it's helpful to you or your family members, anyone really that's living with any ongoing health needs or education requirements regarding their health concerns. And what happens is a resident can easily connect. They just call in or go to the website at mycaresteps.ca/GreyBruce. Or call 1-833-640-2215, and you're connected right away with a registered nurse. And that registered nurse stays with you the entire journey, so it's not like you call in every time and get a different individual. You're linked with this one person that really gets to know you, and you have a relationship with them, so they understand who you are, what your needs are. And it may be beneficial if you don't have a regular family doctor, or maybe you do and you have many different physicians or specialists that you're seeing or different healthcare needs, and this nurse can help you understand what supports are available to you, help you prepare for appointments, connect you with health and social community services that you may need, and really answer questions that you might have about your health. They have lots of opportunities to connect you with different educational resources. And the nice thing is because you're connected with this consistent coordinator, they really get to understand your history and what your goals are, and they know our region. And that's the beautiful piece about it, is they understand what the services are available across Grey Bruce, and they can connect you with local resources. And if there's something that you need that's not within the region, then they help research and understand what's the best fit for you. If you need to travel somewhere else, or perhaps access a resource that might be available virtually.
1: Okay. Now, Rebecca, is this sort of is it a one and done kind of a setup? Or if you make the call and connect with that nurse coordinator, is that very person the person that you can then ask for in future and subsequent phone
2: That's
1: calls?
2: That's right. Yes, you can call as many times as you want. There's no limit. You can call your nurse at any time with any questions, and they'll keep you in mind as well. So if you have upcoming appointments or something, they'll have it in their calendar to call and remind you, hey, remember next week you've got your appointment coming up. Here's a list of questions you might want to consider asking. So there's no limit to the number of times you can access the service. Once you're registered, they can follow you as long as you wish them to.
1: This sounds amazing, because as you can imagine, like, everybody's health journey and recovery journey is so different, and some of them get quite complicated. The medications to take, when they need to be renewed, the people you need to see, the follow-up appointments that have to happen, and to keep it all in, you know, track.
2: Exactly.
1: That's difficult.
2: Yes, it is very confusing, even for those that work within the healthcare system. So the My Care Steps, it's a collaborative project. It's built in partnership with Bright Shores Health System. So I'm the Director of Research and Innovation, and we are evaluating this program, and we're partnering with the Grey Bruce Ontario Health Team, and they're helping with stakeholder engagement and referrals. And then the program is actually offered, the service provider is from Seraphim Health. So we're so grateful for their services, and the opportunity to bring this to our region has just been phenomenal. And we're so excited. We've just enrolled over 100 patients now as we're just getting started, and I really think it's just going to snowball as folks start to hear about how this can help them and their loved ones. We've got a lot of folks within Grey Bruce that are taking care of loved ones, and if you're a care provider, this can help you navigate the care of your loved one as well.
1: Oh, that sounds just so, so needed and so good. Again, just a great innovation with some of these organizations putting this together. How can any of us find out more about this great program?
2: give us a call or visit online. 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Or you can just give us a call at 1-833-640-2215. 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You'll hear back really quickly from someone, and you can find out if this will be of value to you or your family.
1: Oh, this is fantastic, Rebecca. Thank you. And congratulations for being a part of putting this together. And thank you for your time this morning.
2: Thank you so much, JD.
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0: Light weather update.
1: A little coolish this morning as we go. Gets to almost nice conditions with just a few clouds today and highs of 22. Few more clouds roll in tomorrow, highs near 25. Then we get interesting. Sun-cloud mix on Saturday, 90% chance of rain and thunderstorms, 10 to 15 millimeters and 24 degrees. Sunday, 80% chance, straight showers, highs of 18.
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1: 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There's a place

Tickets and info, MeaufordFilmFest.ca. We get a chance to chat with Anna Den Hengst usually once a year, and it'll be soon this year because she has selected the films. She tells us about the films. She sells us those great films that we go see through MIF. Anna, in the studio sometime in the next couple of weeks. As we get set for another great September celebration. Just the fact that it's September and we've made it that far on lights. Yeah.

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1: 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We kind of need that today, don't we? It's a little coolish to start, but we will warm up nicely. Make the most of your Thursday. Let's catch up tomorrow. It's Eddie Money and Ronnie Spector from Light 99.3. Have a great one. We'll talk tomorrow.

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2: A little coolish this morning as we go. Gets to almost nice conditions with just a few clouds today and highs of 22. Few more clouds roll in tomorrow, highs near 25. Then we get interesting. Sun-cloud mix on Saturday, 90% chance of rain and thunderstorms, 10 to 15 millimeters and 24 degrees. Sunday, 80% chance, straight showers, highs of 18.
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0: Light weather update.
1: A little coolish this morning as we go. Gets to almost nice conditions with just a few clouds today and highs of 22. Few more clouds roll in tomorrow, highs near 25. Then we get interesting. Sun-cloud mix on Saturday, 90% chance of rain and thunderstorms, 10 to 15 millimeters and 24 degrees. Sunday, 80% chance, straight showers, highs of 18.
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1: A little coolish this morning as we go. Gets to almost nice conditions with just a few clouds today and highs of 22. Few more clouds roll in tomorrow, highs near 25. Then we get interesting. Sun-cloud mix on Saturday, 90% chance of rain and thunderstorms, 10 to 15 millimeters and 24 degrees. Sunday, 80% chance, straight showers, highs of 18.
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1: 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The Free Label, August 28th. 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It's oh so sweet. The songs of Gordon Lightfoot. 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Midland and Barrie, October 16th and 17th. And in Meaford, October 24th. 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I'm J.D. Moffitt.
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Divine Brown Old School Love on your Thursday morning. Hey, it's Anna. You're listening to Light, and it is Thursday, August the 20th. We're still just over a month away from the official start to fall, but I got to say, this morning, walking to my car from my home, wow, I felt that chill in the air. Maybe I'm alone, but I felt that fall is just on the horizon. It's just around the corner. The good news is things will start to warm up today.

0: your favorite getting together songs. Hold on, your favorite things are good songs. Watermelon sugar high. Watermelon sugar. Your favorite it's over songs. Someone like you.
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Ed Sheeran with Bad Habits on Light 99.3. And Ed is kicking off one of his three shows tonight in Toronto. That's right. So he's going to be playing at the Rogers Centre over the next few days. And then on Saturday, BTS, which people are so excited about, they're going to be playing Saturday and Sunday in Toronto. So it's going to be a busy little bit in the six for sure. So today we can expect on your Thursday, nice sunny sky and a high of 23. With the humidex, it's going to feel like 26. We're going to drop down to a low of 9 tonight, and I do have the rest of your weather, what you can expect as we welcome in your weekend.

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1: Sunshine today and a high of 23. With the humidity, it's going to feel more like 26. We're going to drop down to a low of 9 and clear skies overnight. And tomorrow on your Friday, sunny, high of 25, but it's going to feel more like 27.
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Viva La Vida, that's Coldplay on Light. Good morning, it's Anna. And one of the big things we keep talking about, of course, is the cost of living. You know, everything keeps going up in price. It's hard to make ends meet. And many people are actually turning to bankruptcy for a relief. Actually, once it's broken down, about 400 Canadians are filing for

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Louis Cabaldi, someone you loved on Like Good Morning, it's Anna. And Prince Harry, he once said he could never see a world where he'd move back to the UK. Well, looks like he's had a change of heart because he is moving back home, and I got all the details coming up.

Deep Blue Something with Breakfast at Tiffany's on Light. Good morning, it's Anna. And I just mentioned that Prince Harry, he once said he could never see a world where he'd move back to the UK. Well, never say never, because he is headed back across the pond and moving home once again. So he and his family, Meghan Markle, the kids, they are planning to move back to Britain. And according to CNN, the couple, they plan to relocate to a private home outside of London. And it's supposed to happen later this month. And they're going to still keep their homes, of course, in California and their vacation home in Portugal. So their kids, Archie and Lilibet, they're actually set to start school in the UK next month for the very first time. So Harry is not expected, though, to return to official royal duty. So they're just going to live there like commoners, like the rest of us, but I'm sure in a multi-million dollar home.

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1: Sunshine today and a high of 23. With the humidity, it's going to feel more like 26. We're going to drop down to a low of 9 and clear skies overnight. And tomorrow on your Friday, sunny, high of 25, but it's going to feel more like 27.
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8: 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I want

happy Thursday. It's Anna. Thanks for having me on. You're listening to Light 99.3. And we do a pretty cool thing called Locally Blended. It's a new feature that's at the Dam Pub with Rampant Music Mag and, of course, us, Light 99.3. So there you're able to check out amazing local talent when they hit the stage at the Dam Pub every third Thursday of the month. And that happens to be tonight. So if you're looking for something to do, support a great local venue, and, of course, some local talent, this is the place to be. We'll be right back.

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Base with All That She Wants. A good classic right there. Hey, it's Anna. Thanks for having me on. You're listening to Light. So The Social, the Canadian television show, it is switching things up for their brand new upcoming season. So they're saying goodbye to traditional television programming and they're moving towards their podcast era. So CTV says that the daytime show will become a video podcast for its 14th season, and they will no longer have a live studio audience, which makes me sad because I've been in the audience and I've also sat at the table alongside the ladies when I co-hosted with them on the show, and I love the interaction with the audience. However, with that being said, I'm happy they're not getting rid of the show altogether. They're pivoting and they're becoming a podcast video show, so that's great. And you'll still be able to stream that show live on YouTube at 1 p.m., followed by the 1-hour episode

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1: Sunshine today and a high of 23. With the humidity, it's going to feel more like 26. We're going to drop down to a low of 9 and clear skies overnight. And tomorrow on your Friday, sunny, high of 25, but it's going to feel more like 27.
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Good morning. You're listening to Light 99.3. I have a pretty incredible story for you, and it has to do with a Utah woman who discovered that a coworker that she has actually known for years was actually the son she gave up for adoption. Oh, the full story coming for you, but first, here's the Backstreet Boys.

Man, I love his voice. Eddie Vedder, Hard Sun on Light. It's Anna. Good afternoon. Ty, for that amazing story, okay, about a Utah woman who found out that a coworker that she's known for years, okay, was actually the son she gave up for adoption. Could you imagine being in her shoes? So her name is Holly Shearer, and she had her son Benjamin when she was only 15 years old. So more than 20 years later, unknowingly, they worked together at the same hospital in Salt Lake City and live not even 10 kilometers apart from each other. Imagine that. And they finally discovered the connection, and now they've been reunited, and the story just ends on a happy note.

Sabrina Carpenter with Espresso on Light. It's Anna. So keeping with the caffeine theme, a robot-run coffee shop in China has actually set a Guinness World Record. How? Well, the humanoid robot baristas, they served 202 cups of coffee in just an hour. And some customers say, you know, some of the drinks were actually ready in under 30 seconds. And apparently, they weren't that bad either. So I'm just going to let them, you know, take those bragging rights. I think I'm good. I still like the interaction with my human baristas.

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1: Sunshine today and a high of 23. With the humidity, it's going to feel more like 26. We're going to drop down to a low of 9 and clear skies overnight. And tomorrow on your Friday, sunny, high of 25, but it's going to feel more like 27.
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Nelly Furtado, Say It Right on Light 99.3. And it's almost time for the 25th anniversary of the Canoe for Cancer. That's right. Many paddlers are going to set out from the Big Chute Marine Railway on August 29th. 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So come out and support a great cause. You can still register. Just head to cancer.ca/canoe for cancer.

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Ellie Goulding with her hit Burn on Light. It's Anna, and get this, okay? Because this woman has super strength. A 99-year-old Arkansas woman fought off a burglar who broke into her home. She is 99 years old, and get this, she suffered just minor injuries during the struggle. The suspect was arrested and is facing a felony charge. So, my gosh, 99, still kicking butt. You go, Grandma.

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1: Sunshine today and a high of 23. With the humidity, it's going to feel more like 26. We're going to drop down to a low of 9 and clear skies overnight. And tomorrow on your Friday, sunny, high of 25, but it's going to feel more like 27.
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Katy Perry with Teenage Dream on Light 99.3. I hope your Thursday's going well. It's Anna. Question for you. Do you think if you were to take your driver's test right now, do you think you could pass? Think about that for a second, because you're going to be surprised to know how many people actually believe that they would. Those details coming up.

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Well, thank you, Kelly Clarkson. Let's all pull ourselves together with that one because of you. My gosh, it just pulls on the heartstrings, doesn't it? It's Anna. You're listening to Light. So if you love a good Doritos or two, well, you'll be happy to know that they've actually launched a new World chip, okay? And it's exclusive to us here in Canada. So Doritos World, it's available in three flavors: Nacho Supreme, Fiery Lime, and Dill Pickle Blast. So those are the three. They are already on store shelves for you to enjoy. And again, it's exclusive to us here in Canada. So Doritos World Chips. Let me know

Aerosmith with their ballad, I Don't Want to Miss a Thing, on Light. Oh, all the feels. Just takes me back. I love that track. So it's Anna. You're listening to Light. And question for you, okay? I want to know how good your driving skills are. Are they good enough to pass a driver's test right now? If you had to get back behind the wheel and take your driver's test right now, could you pass? What do you think you would do? Do you think you'd pass with flying colors? Do you think you'd just scrape by? Or do you think, no, there's a good chance I'd fail? Because obviously, if you've been driving for a while, over time, you start picking up on bad habits. You don't even realize that you're doing them, which would probably cause you to fail. So there is a survey out. This is what I'm getting to. And it did find that just over half of people believe, so about 56%, feel confident that they pass. 44% of drivers who took this survey say they're not sure if they could pass their driving test today. And 12% actually admitted they'd probably or most definitely would fail. Where do you fall under?

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1: Sunshine today and a high of 23. With the humidity, it's going to feel more like 26. We're going to drop down to a low of 9 and clear skies overnight. And tomorrow on your Friday, sunny, high of 25, but it's going to feel more like 27.
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7: 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Midland and Barry, October 16th and 17th. 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I'm J.D. Moffitt.
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That's Rev on Light 99.3, and we are experiencing some great golf weather today and tomorrow, full of sunshine. So if you like, get out there and play the hit maker next time you hit the range at Stone Tree Golf and Fitness. So this is a great way to keep your game sharp. Hit JD Moffitt's face target at 165 yards, and you will get a free ballot for an upcoming Live Nation concert event. So that's a lot of fun, not to mention bragging rights if you're able to hit JD Moffitt's face target. That's pretty cool. 165 yards, that's no joke. And, of course, you'll get to enjoy the finest practice facility in the area.

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Waterfalls by TLC. On Light, it's Anna. So get this. Pokemon's Krispy Kreme donut boxes are becoming collector's items. If you can believe it, some people are reportedly selling them online for as much as $25,000, while others are still going around $100. Still, $100 is a lot when you can buy them filled with donuts for a lot cheaper. The problem is now Krispy Kreme has actually sold out of the Pokemon donuts at many of their locations. So if you can find one, know that you have something hot on your hands.

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1: Sunshine today and a high of 23. With the humidity, it's going to feel more like 26. We're going to drop down to a low of 9 and clear skies overnight. And tomorrow on your Friday, sunny, high of 25, but it's going to feel more like 27.
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Yes, Jack Soul's Still Believe in Love on Light 99.3. It's Anna. I love me a good girls' night out. It's so nice to get together with the girls and, you know, get an update on life. But there's actually another reason people are getting together these days, and you'll be surprised to hear why. Those details coming up.

Cala there with Hotter Now on Light. Hey, it's Anna, and I love getting together with the girls. A good girls' night out is so good for the soul. Catching up, hearing what everybody's up to is the best. And now there's another reason people are getting together. It's called Admin Night. So administrative night. So they've just shortened it to Admin Night. Anyways, friends are getting together to tackle those things that are pretty boring in life that you keep putting off, like paying bills, which I know we should, answering emails, booking appointments, and organizing schedules. So they're getting together and they're making each other do those things that we keep putting off. Of course, you bring snacks, there's music, and you're hanging with your friends regardless, which is nice. So they're trying to make this a fun experience rather than those daunting tasks that we just have to get done in everyday life. So I don't mind this. And you know what? I'll bring the liquor.

the Biebs. From Stratford, Ontario, that's Justin Bieber with Daisies on Light. It's Anna. So Apple could be getting ready to launch AirPods with built-in cameras. That's where we're at. So the cameras reportedly won't take photos or videos. No, instead, they would help Siri see and understand what's around you, like reading signs or identifying objects. So the cameras could also remember things you've seen. So maybe if you're forgetful, this could be helpful. I'm not sure. Also, the launch could reportedly come as soon as September. My gosh, the future. It's just too futuristic for me, I gotta say.

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2: Sunshine today and a high of 23. With the humidity, it's going to feel more like 26. We're going to drop down to a low of 9 and clear skies overnight. And tomorrow on your Friday, sunny, high of 25, but it's going to feel more like 27.
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Tyler Shaw, I see you on Light 99.3. 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

0: Your favorite getting together songs. You just want attention. Your favorite things are good songs. Because I'm happy. Clap along if you feel like a room without a roof. Your favorite it's over songs. Stay with
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Poker Face, that's Lady Gaga on Light at Santa. And hey, maybe you're planning to make a trip out to the CNE in Toronto this year. Well, get ready for some interesting food. So some items on the menu include a Kraft dinner smoothie, pickled flavored coffee, and even nitrogen infused Oreos. Those are just some of the few that are on the menus for you to enjoy if you get out to the CNE. It does start up tomorrow, August 21st. That's the kickoff to the season. And it wraps up on September 7th at Exhibition Place. So you're going to have so much fun and lots of food, different kinds of food to enjoy.

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1: Sunshine today and a high of 23. With the humidity, it's going to feel more like 26. We're going to drop down to a low of 9 and clear skies overnight. And tomorrow on your Friday, sunny, high of 25, but it's going to feel more like 27.
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Man, that song just makes me want to run, do something. Just not sure what it is. That's Survivor with Eye of the Tiger. Man, what a classic on Light 99.3. It's Anna. And if you didn't know, today happens to be International Hawaiian Pizza Day. And according to a study by Hungry Howie's, if you love pineapple and ham on your pizza, you're supposedly laid back, confident, and have an eccentric sense of humor. I don't think I'm any of it.

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It's your Thursday drive home on Light. Richard Huskisson in again for the afternoon. Dave Krailman going to be back doing his usual thing come Monday. So for now, I'm filling in, keeping you company through this evening. We're looking at a fair bit of sunshine and into the 20s for the rest of the day. Nice and clear overnight, sunshine through tomorrow to end the week, and then you maybe expect some rain or thunderstorms on the weekend. We'll get a proper look at the forecast for you in a bit.

Richard Hoskinson on Light, and I'm not much of a royal watcher, but I find this interesting. Prince Harry and Meghan Markle are moving back to the UK with their kids, according to Buckingham Palace. The Duke and Duchess of Sussex stepped away from their royal duties and moved away in 2020, but now they're taking Prince Archie and Princess Lilibet back in time for school in September. But apparently, they're going to continue to live as private citizens. Gotta wonder, what has changed for them to make this move after 6 years? I don't know if we'll ever find out.

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Richard Huskis and On Light. Oil markets have continued to creep up this week. Another dollar or so raise so far this afternoon, though it did go back down quite a bit yesterday by market close. It looks like it's just going to keep yo-yoing or over $90 a barrel for the moment. Even with that, experts are predicting a small drop in gas prices to end the week. They say it could be a 1 cent drop in price of the pumps for both gas and diesel on Friday. So if you've got to fill up for the week, you may want to do it tomorrow. But always remember to fill up after 6.

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1: 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Forecast tonight is mainly clear with a low of 12. Tomorrow looks mainly sunny with a high of 25. Saturday looking like sun and clouds, rain, risk of thunderstorms, and a high of 23. That's a look at your Thursday afternoon forecast on Light 99.3.
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Your Thursday drive home on Light, and yesterday I saw the MTV VMA nominations list, and, well, you've got the usual names, Ariana Grande, Bruno Mars, Sabrina Carpenter, and, of course, Taylor Swift, all of them up for Video of the Year and Artist of the Year. Taylor Swift doing well with 9 nominations, which is a lot of nods, but not quite as many as Madonna. The icon is in the mix with 11 nominations, including both top categories as well as Song of the Year with her team up with Sabrina Carpenter. You can see the full list yourself online, but here is Madonna with Express Yourself.

Richard Huskisson on Light, back with another crazy example of company policy being applied without any common sense. A couple was trying to cancel their cable and internet, and the company wanted over $650 in cancellation fees. The problem, of course, is that that couple were in BC and had just lost their house in a wildfire, which means they had no cable to watch. Charging a fee to stop a service you're not providing is crazy work. Fortunately, a news organization reached out to the company after learning about the story, and the company then acknowledged a waiver policy existed for such situations and apologized, saying the fee should never have been applied. I just wish people didn't have to fight for what should already have been done, which is use a little common sense.

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1: 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Forecast tonight is mainly clear with a low of 12. Tomorrow looks mainly sunny with a high of 25. Saturday looking like sun and clouds, rain, risk of thunderstorms, and a high of 23. That's a look at your Thursday afternoon forecast on Light 99.3.
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0: your favorite getting together songs. Don't stop believing. Your favorite things are good songs. Ooh, baby, I'm on the way. 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I was getting kind of used to
1: being so loved. 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

Richard Husky said on Light, saw a list of hobbies that people who have long-lasting relationships share together. And I ran the list past the wife, and she and I both agreed with it, which is honestly kind of rare that that happens. But it is true. If you want a long relationship, you should have common interests. See if any of these will do. You could start or join a book club. Have specific nights for creative activities. Volunteer at local charities. Go dancing together. Or be training for a marathon or some other big athletic goal. You might even have more than one of those. We checked off three ourselves. Now, I would also probably add gardening into that list, though you could argue that is a creative activity.

0: 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Light weather update.
1: Light 99.3 weather for Meaford, Collingwood, and South Georgian Bay. Forecast tonight is clear, low of 12. Tomorrow looks mainly sunny, high 25. Saturday looking like clouds, heavy rain, risk of thunderstorms, and a high of 23. That's a look at your Thursday afternoon forecast on Light 99.3.
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You're listening to Light, and Rod Stewart canceled his performance at Ohio's Riverbend Music Center earlier this month. At the time, it was announced to be just for some unforeseen but minor medical procedure, without any more details. But now, the rest of his North American farewell tour has also been canceled because the 81-year-old had a routine coronary stent procedure done. That is minor heart surgery, and it will take him about a month or more to recover from. Now, this is supposed to be his farewell tour. He says he hopes to return to those locations, though, and finish the tour in the future. So we wish him all the best in his recovery as we play Rod Stewart in Broken Arrow.

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Richard Huskisson on Light, back again with another little curious quiz for you this afternoon. Something we like to do to keep yourselves sharp, keep our thoughts running. My question for fun today is, what was the prop from the movie The Wizard of Oz that is considered to be one of the most famous movie props ever? See if you can figure that out. We'll get the answer for you in just a bit.

Your Thursday drive home online, and did you know what was the prop from the movie The Wizard of Oz that is considered to be one of the most famous movie props ever? The answer is the ruby slippers. Actually, there were multiple pairs of those slippers made, but only five are known to have survived the decades. One pair was stolen from a museum in 2005 and recovered in 2018. And that pair is the one to most recently go on auction. It sold for $28 million. Those are some expensive ruby slippers.

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1: Light 99.3 weather for Meaford, Collingwood, and South Georgian Bay. Forecast tonight is clear, low of 12. Tomorrow looks mainly sunny, high 25. Saturday looking like clouds, heavy rain, risk of thunderstorms, and a high of 23. That's a look at your Thursday afternoon forecast on Light 99.3.
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Janet Jackson on light. Something tells me if she wasn't booked solid touring this year, she might have wanted to be a part of the all-female Daisy Chain Fields Festival. You got two stages, no show overlap, 13 fantastic acts to enjoy in California, August 29th. Quiet Light and Eli opening up the event, 11:20 and then 11:55. Closing it down, Garbage, Chapel Roan, Not For Radio, and then the lady who put it all together, along with some special guests, Olivia Rodrigo, here now with Drop Dead.

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1: 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Forecast tonight is clear, low of 12. Tomorrow looks mainly sunny, high 25. Saturday looking like clouds, heavy rain, risk of thunderstorms, and a high of 23. That's a look at your Thursday afternoon forecast on Light 99.3.
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Your Thursday drive home on Light, Robin Williams' Instagram account has been revived recently, and for a very good, if kind of troubling, reason. His kids, especially his daughter Zelda, who is an actor and director herself, have said this is an effort to fight against something she has spoken about a few times in the last 3 years, the rise of AI recreations, especially of her dad. Zelda has specifically said her dad would not want these AI videos about himself going around. So the kids brought back the old Instagram so they could give fans a place to find authentic clips and photos of Robin Williams. In this day and age, authenticity is something I really appreciate. So if you want to find Robin Williams content, look up his Instagram.

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1: Yeah, we could just go up there and hang out.
2: Like, open the fridge and stuff, and there already be foods laid out for us with little pre-wrapped sausages and things.
1: Mm.
2: They have pre-wrapped sausages, but they don't have pre-wrapped bacon.
1: Well, can you blame them?
2: Yeah.

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1: Of course we would. We just eat more.
0: And buy really expensive ketchups with it.
1: That's right. All the fanciest Dijon ketchup.
0: Mmm.

Dua Lipa on Light. Her husband, Callum Turner, recently did an interview where he suggested the two of them are enjoying their time with a focus on the idea of run, roam, see the world, explore, and discover all together. But also, apparently, there's a focus on starting a family, at least for Callum. Dua Lipa is not currently on tour, so who knows? What I will say is that it gets a lot harder to run, roam, and explore once you have a little baby, at least for a few years.

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1: 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Forecast tonight is clear, low of 12. Tomorrow looks mainly sunny, high 25. Saturday looking like clouds, heavy rain, risk of thunderstorms, and a high of 23. That's a look at your Thursday afternoon forecast on Light 99.3.
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8: 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The Free Label, August 28th. 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It's Oh So Sweet, The Songs of Gordon Lightfoot. 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I'm J.D. Moffitt.
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Richard Huskisson on Light. Looks like oil markets continue to creep up today. They're up almost $2 over the course of the afternoon, though it did go down yesterday by market close. We'll see if it does that again today. It's just going to keep yo-yoing over $90 a barrel, though. With that, experts still are predicting a small drop in gas prices to end the week, maybe as much as 1 cent a liter at the price of the pumps for both gas and diesel tomorrow. So if you do have to fill up, save it until after 6 tomorrow if you can.

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1: 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Forecast tonight is clear, low of 12. Tomorrow looks mainly sunny, high 25. Saturday looking like clouds, heavy rain, risk of thunderstorms, and a high of 23. That's a look at your Thursday afternoon forecast on Light 99.3.
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Richard Huskisson on Light. That's going to be it for me for now. Thanks again for hanging out through the drive home. Do this again tomorrow. I'll be back in again with the 80s at 8 in a little over an hour. Have a fantastic rest of your evening, and I will talk to you then.

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